0: This is Lady Gaga.
1: My name's still G. From the dance floor into a runway.
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I heard you moved to Austin, got an apartment and settled down. And every once in a while, I start texting, write a paragraph, but then I delete the message. Think about you like a pastime. 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They say that things fall apart. We were gonna move to Brooklyn, you were gonna study art. But love is just a tool to remind us who we are.

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2: 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Losing

I'm losing battles with a voice that I can fight. These streets are far from black and white. Nobody knows a thing about what's wrong or right. There's only darkness down the road, but you're the light that's shining through silver and gold. And I know I'll always be alright. By my side, by my side.

Does he need to? Can a phone and get me head and miss like you? Cut a room in a bedroom, I swear, show off my dream. Girl, them booty lips became a vibe. Need me hold it to the vertical.